0: influence. If we lose those, we're done. We're it's over. We're vanished, as they called us in the 50s and 60s, the vanishing Americans.
1: That's Mr. Peltier speaking to U.S. news outlet Democracy Now! Indigenous Peoples Day was created as an alternative to Columbus Day to celebrate the proud history of the country's native groups and to highlight their ongoing fight for sovereignty and struggles with colonization. Now moving to today's weather forecast, a late shower and a possible thunderstorm for Mugajan, Brisbane, with a top of 31 degrees, 22 in showers on Gadigal Country, Sydney, while it's 20 with a shower or two on Ngunnawal and Ngambri Country, Canberra, 15 with showers in Naarm, Melbourne, and showers in Nibaluna, Hobart, with a max of 13, a top of 19 and cloudy in Tandanya, Adelaide, 29 degrees and sunny in Borloo, Perth, and a possible afternoon shower in Garamilla, Darwin, with a top of 34 degrees. And if you have a story or news you want to share, or if there's something happening in your community that you want to let us know about, you can always send an email to news@nirs.org.au or message us on Facebook, Instagram, or LinkedIn. And that's been the latest from NIRS News. 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
1: Imagine being invisible. 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

0: Hello, it's Crystal. Why is diphtheria important to tell people about?
1: You may have heard about diphtheria recently, but it's one of those sicknesses that's gone through community, and it's making people get really sick. And one of the ways that we can avoid people from getting sick is encouraging especially young people, young Aboriginal people, you know, in their 20s, in their 30s and even younger, to come in and get a vaccination.
0: Yeah, what is diphtheria?
1: Yep, so basically diphtheria is just an infection in the throat, and it can also be in the skin. It can make you very sick, and it's also very contagious as well. So when we think about family households that do have a lot of people in there, we really encourage those mob to get vaccinated and come into Pikawira as well for more advice, medical health advice.
0: What should we look out for diphtheria?
1: Yep, so anyone again with a sore throat or skin sores that aren't going away or aren't healing, in prolonged periods of time where people feel sick. And again, it's just best practice that if you are feeling sick in the throat or have skin sickness as well, or sores, that you come into Pikawira and get some medical advice as well from the doctors here. So you can get your vaccination here at Pikawira for free.
0: Is there anything else that the community should know about diphtheria?
1: Yep, so anyone that hasn't had a vaccination in the last 5 years, we highly encourage you to come along and get that diphtheria vaccination, because it's good to have coverage of that. So just come into Pikawira and get a free vaccination today.
2: 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Here's a track from Garth Brooks.

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0: Hey there, it's Harrison Peterson from NIRS News, coming to you from the lands of the Yuggera and Turrbal peoples. Crews have worked through the night to restore power in Alice Springs following a storm yesterday afternoon. The storm cut power to more than 9,000 homes. Wind gusts of almost 100 kilometres an hour damaged homes and businesses and brought down trees and power lines. Emergency crews have also been sent from Darwin. Meanwhile, the Alice Springs community is coming together to clean up after these severe storms.
1: You know, our first priority are looking after each other, both residents and our visitors, and all our industry have banded together to do that. I've had a flood of calls from people offering support, which is great. And look, certainly we'll get through this. This is not the first storm we've had, and it won't be the last. And, you know, that's the resilience of our community. We work together to look after each other.
0: That's Deputy Mayor of Alice Springs, Daniel Rochford, speaking to the ABC. Just a warning, this story contains the name of an Aboriginal person who has passed away. Victorian police have arrested a 31-year-old man in relation to the death of a Yuggera woman. Jada Allen Bonner's body was found in Carlton just before 2 a.m. on Saturday. The man handed himself in at a Melbourne police station this morning. Over the weekend, a 60-year-old man was arrested and released after being interviewed by police. No charges have been laid. Jada's family says her loss has left an unimaginable void. If this story has raised any issues for you, please call the 24-hour Indigenous Crisis Support Hotline 13 Yarn on 13 92 76. A Yolnu man from Arnhem Land says he's ready to fight for his people as he begins his first week in Northern Territory Parliament. Ewar McGrath is the new Labour member for Mulka. He's replaced Independent MP Yinjia Gayula, who resigned after 10 years in Parliament. The 35-year-old registered nurse from Elko Island says his experience working in healthcare has shown him the challenges facing Aboriginal families. He wants to improve their living conditions and create more opportunities for young Yolnu people. Communities across the US are commemorating Indigenous Peoples Day. Details and other stories after this.
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0: Indigenous Peoples Day in the US is taking place at a time when native rights are being eroded and treaties are under threat. That's according to Indigenous rights leader and member of the Turtle Mountain Band of Chippewa, Leonard Peltier.
4: We are in danger. They're trumping that these organizations are talking about doing away with our reservations and our treaties and everything else. That's it. That's it for us. If we lose those, we're done. It's over. We're vanished, as they called us in the 50s and 60s, the vanishing Americans.
0: That's Mr. Peltier speaking to U.S. news outlet Democracy Now! Indigenous Peoples Day was created as an alternative to Columbus Day to celebrate the proud history of the country's native groups and to highlight their ongoing fight for sovereignty and struggles with colonization. In cricket, Australia is just 6 wickets away from winning the first test against South Africa. South Africa will head into the final day in Durban, needing another 319 runs to win. Matt Renshaw starred for Australia, adding another 82 runs on day 4 and taking his first test wicket. Meanwhile, Steve Smith is being checked for concussion after being hit in the helmet while batting. And if you have a new story or tip to send our way, or if there's something happening in your community that you want to let us know about, you can always send an email to news@nirs.org.au or message us on Facebook, Instagram, or LinkedIn. And that's been the latest from NIRS News. Thanks for listening.
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0: Dwayne, this man's got a deal for us, but we've got to decide real quick, otherwise we'll miss out.
1: What's a yarn?
2: Well, sir, I've got a wonderful family portrait package available. Have you got kids?
1: Yeah, we got four.
2: Well, take a look at these photos. I can do some for you that look just like that, with all these special effects. And all you have to do is pay a $50 deposit and sign up to this agreement, which means you'll pay the rest off, $50 a month.
1: Hang on a second. Them consumer protection mob were out here the other day telling us people who knock on your door and sell stuff can't take your money straight away. And if we agree to buy anything over $100, we get 10 days to think it over. Cooling off period, I think it's called. And you ain't allowed to call on Sundays either.
0: Dwayne, why's he running away?
1: He was going to rip us off. Those fellas think Aboriginals are fair game.
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0: think you're mad in that.
1: We go hard, we go hard, yeah, yeah, la. We go hard, yeah, yeah.

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0: They're catching up.
1: I can see him. Come on,
2: 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The Government of South Australia and the Motor Accident Commission ask you to stop.

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It's up to you to make sure they are always in the right car seat and wearing their seat belts. 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

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Hope you all are having a lovely day and enjoying yourselves. 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
0: And we're the Black Eyed Peas.
1: And we're here for RAD, recording artists, actors, and athletes against drink driving.
0: Yo, on stage, we love pushing the limits of performing. Off stage, it's a different story.
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0: got a lot of love, I can use a ton. And we can go together, we can be as one.
1: And I can tag along, yeah, my number longer born. I can have to worry, you won't be alone.
2: I guess I'm coming too, cause if we preaching love and unity, I'm coming through. And is that cool with you?
0: Man, I got no issue, just know that I'm with
3: you. Hello, I'm Adam Evans with the NIRS News. 16 and 17-year-olds will soon be able to get their hands on pepper spray in the Northern Territory. The teens will be able to buy the pepper spray at 11 approved NT firearms dealers. The CLP government will also introduce legislation to permanently legalise pepper spray after the Territory's 12-month trial. Chief Minister Leah Fnocchiaro says the response to the trial has been fantastic. She says teachers will also be allowed to confiscate the spray under upcoming legislation. AI companies need to undergo independent safety checks and security agencies need early access to new models. They're some of the recommendations from a bipartisan parliament inquiry investigating the new technology. The committees also urged the federal government to review Australia's copyright laws after speaking to representatives from OpenAI, Google and Microsoft.
4: Those recommendations have just been received and the government will certainly give them consideration. It's good to see some bipartisan work happening in this space.
3: That's Labor Senator Murray Watt speaking on the ABC. The committee is set to hand down its final report next month. Yolngu man Yiwa McGrath has been sworn into the Northern Territory Parliament as the new member for Mulka. The 35-year-old registered nurse from Elko Island won the recent by-election for Labor following the resignation of independent MP Yingu Guila. Mr. McGrath says he wants to give young Yolngu people a stronger voice and improve housing and health for Aboriginal people in remote communities. Football Australia has condemned fans who booed during the Welcome to Country at the Australia Cup final in Melbourne over the weekend. Some footy fans booed as Uncle Colin Hunter Jr. delivered the Welcome to Country before the match between South Melbourne and Melbourne Victory on Saturday. Football Australia says the behaviour was disrespectful and it doesn't reflect the values of the sport. Victoria Sports Minister and Melbourne's Lord Mayor has also criticised the fans involved. Communities across the US are commemorating Indigenous Peoples Day. The day was created as an alternative to Columbus Day to celebrate the proud history of Native groups across the country and highlight their ongoing fight for sovereignty and struggles with colonisation. Champion of Indigenous rights and member for the Turtle Mountain Band, Chippewa, Leonard Peltier, has told the independent US news program Democracy Now! It's an important day.
5: We want our freedom. Indigenous Day is another day for us to express these feelings, to let the world know that we're still here and we're going to stay here. You're not going to get rid of us.
3: And thousands of properties are still without power in Central Australia after yesterday's severe storms. Emergency services received dozens of calls for help in Alice Springs, where winds of up to 100 kilometres an hour damaged homes and brought down trees and power lines. NT's power provider, Power and Water, says crews work throughout the night to complete repairs, but it can't provide an exact estimate for when electricity will be restored. Residents are being warned to stay away from fallen power lines, with more severe storms possible across Central Australia today. Some homes could be without power for days. We'll have more coming up next.
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3: To sport and in cricket, Australia is in a strong position with one day to play in the first test against South Africa in Durban. The Australians need six more wickets to win, while the hosts need to score another 319 runs to claim an unlikely victory. They'll resume on 4 for 102. Paceman Josh Hazlewood has taken two wickets, while Matt Renshaw has claimed his first test wickets. If you have any stories that you'd like to share with us, you can send us an email to news@nirs.org.au. That's news@nirs.org.au.
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0: did you learn to drive? You crazy, man. Look at my car. It's ruined.
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2: 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But yes, we're going to be tuning you through about 3 to 5. So sit back, relax, and enjoy some amazing music. And yeah, but before I like to start, just like to acknowledge all the elders out there. Hopefully they're having a wonderful day. Hopefully they keep teaching us about our culture so we can keep learning and so we can keep passing it on. Enjoy, ladies and gentlemen, and always remember to stay deadly.

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2: 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'Cause it's all about control. 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

0: I was sick of using condoms, but my girlfriend wouldn't stop unless we both got tested. 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

0: You know, my sister got a new mobile phone a while back, and she ended up paying way more than she thought she would. You should have seen her face when she got her first bill. I want a phone for myself, but no way do I want to get caught like my sister. What are the things I should check?
1: Before you sign up for a mobile phone contract, it's important that you fully understand what's included and what's not. Make sure you ask lots of questions and you get all the information you need. First, find out if you have reception in your area. Ask around the community to make sure other people using the same phone provider aren't having any problems. You don't want to get your phone home and find it doesn't work at all. Then find out exactly how much you have to pay so you don't get caught out like your sister. Ask, what is the minimum cost of the plan each month, including the handset? Make sure you know what you'll have to pay if you need to end the contract early. Ask what's included in the plan you're signing up to, how much data or internet use, whether social media is included, and how many texts and calls are included each month. Find out what you'll be charged if you go over these limits. Check what type of calls aren't included in the plan, like 1-3 numbers. Also, think about whether you want to get a contract at all, or whether a prepaid mobile would suit your use and budget better. Asking lots of questions before you buy will save you lots of problems and money in the future.
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I'm the Family Partnerships Coordinator at the Smith Family in Port Augusta, and you're listening to Amawarra 89.1 FM. Have a good day.

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This is Clinton Pryor, a Noongar, Purba, East Kimberley boy. You're all tuning in today to Straight Out Show. I want you all to remember to stay deadly.

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0: Jake Davey, No Good For Me. Sturgill Simpson before that, Life of Sin. And Creedence Clearwater Revival, Hey Tonight as well. And Neil Murray with Good Light in Broome. We're driving you home for the drive show here on Triple A Murray Country. And Dub Zone. So tell us about, we played some audio there, a bit of the interview from the weekend.
1: So the brother Ron Hooper, just well spoken and just so motivational and inspiring, you know. I think he was also ex AFL, pro AFL player as well too, so connections in there with the Brisbane Lions and also I guess the TOs around Goodna there. Awesome. And the first yarn that we had there was, that I had, was with Zammy Dan Coleman, ZDC, aka ZDC from Zenith, Zenith band there. But yeah, awesome, very awesome. And it's a really hard one, that one there, when you talk about trying to turn music into business. I mean, there's so many things that come along with music, you know, and it's not just one thing. It's, so you know, you've got a couple of things that kind of carry it over into that. But speaking of music, the time is 4:46. This would be a bit round about the school drop off time, right?
0: Yep, that's the one.
1: All right, I want to let your listeners know that Triple A does have a community correspondence broadcast program happening for Aboriginal and Torres Strait Islander young people 16 to 26 years of age.
0: There you go.
1: And what they'll get is they'll learn to report, they'll learn to interview, podcast, broadcast, and create digital stories. Kind of like the same thing we're doing right here, right?
0: Yep.
1: And all the stuff they'll get, man, professional broadcast kit, media mentoring, and on-air radio opportunities, quite possibly with yourself as well. Mm-hmm. If you want to get in contact,

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0: Midnight Oil with the Dead Heart here on Triple A Murray Country, and a bit of George Jones coming up next as well to take us to the Power Hour. We're already there. Dub Zone, we're already there, man.
1: We're already there. We've only got a couple of hours
0: one
1: left.
0: 1 hour to go. Going back to 1990 and also going back to 1975. Also on tomorrow, we'll be having a yarn about all that coming up and more. And as mentioned before, George Jones coming up next here on Triple A Murray Country.

0: I'm Adam Evans with the NIRS News. A review into the child protection system in Western Australia will call for immediate action if it's needed to keep children safe. The review will examine the child protection system in the Pilbara region. It follows the death of three Indigenous children in 2022 and reports of 15 children being left unsupervised in poor conditions in Port Hedland for days at a time last month. A review's public report is due in December. The National Commissioner for Aboriginal and Torres Strait Islander Children and Young People, Sue Ann Hunter, has told the ABC that the deadline won't stop her from requesting help earlier.
1: If there's things that will keep children and families safe now, I would be asking governments to do that now, both of the state and Commonwealth government, as we go along this review. We are updating as we're going, and hopefully we've seen a few announcements coming out, so hopefully we can get more, and this review helps push those along.
0: Connecting with traditional Indigenous language and culture can help First Nations children and teenagers avoid the youth justice system. That's what the CEO of the Australian Literacy and Numeracy Foundation, Anne Holland, says. She's among First Nations experts from 12 communities gathering in Darwin this week to explore language revitalisation, teaching and learning. Ms. Hollands used to be the National Children's Commissioner. She says some of the First Nations children she encountered in the role had similar stories.
2: What was missing in their lives was that deep sense of connection and belonging. You know, the ones that are falling into trouble with antisocial behaviours and experiencing difficulties. So it's very important to connect them with their communities, and language is one way of doing that.
0: A new trial in Western Australia will limit the amount of screen time for students at some schools. The Back to Basics program will begin in 10 public schools from the start of next year. Children from kindergarten to year two will take part. Each school will receive $50,000 to buy teaching materials that don't require a screen. Students will still use devices for technology lessons and for the national NAPLAN tests, which are now online. An international report last month found that numeracy and literacy levels among students in Australia are at the lowest level. The central Australian town of Alice Springs is still recovering after thunderstorms yesterday afternoon, and more may be on the way. Around 9,000 homes lost power and emergency services responded to 47 calls for help.
3: A little hard to say what those peak wind speeds would have been. The weather station that we have, which is just on the outskirts of the town itself, recorded a top wind gust of 96 kilometres an hour. But looking at some of the footage and the pictures of those trees that were ripped up, I reckon there was probably some stronger winds.
0: That was Angus Hines from the Weather Bureau. 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
0: Palestinians will have to wait until September next year for their first general election in 20 years. It was planned for next month, but President Mahmoud Abbas has postponed it. The delay has been blamed on Israeli attacks and restrictions on bringing election observers and material into Gaza. Australia's Foreign Minister Penny Wong says it's disappointing and the Palestinian Authority should conduct the vote soon as possible. She says credible elections are part of the reform commitments the authority has given to other countries. France has also urged the authority to rethink the move, saying it denies Palestinians a chance to have their say at the ballot box. To sport, and one of the jerseys Michael Jordan wore in the 1998 NBA Finals has sold for a record price. Hunt Auctions has confirmed the buyer paid $14 million, which is about 20 million Australian, in a private sale. It's the most ever paid for basketball memorabilia and the second highest price for a game-worn jersey in any sport. Babe Ruth's famous New York Yankees top from Game 3 of the 1932 World Series sold for more than $24 million USD, which is more than $34 million Australian dollars. If you have any stories that you'd like to share with us, you can send us an email to news@nirs.org.au.
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9: We're in for it. It feels like storm's coming, but I don't think so. I don't know how to feel. El Nino got me good.
10: I could definitely see the grey skies outside.
9: Yeah, it will be that storm that we had early last week. It was like it was hidden in amongst the clouds.
10: Yeah.
9: Just a bit of thunder. And I went outside looking for it, couldn't find this storm. It was crazy. Yeah, anyway. Welcome to the Power Hour. If you joined us for the drive home, this is going to be good. Also, after the Power Hour, we do have the Bluegrass Hour, so stay tuned for that. Sarah Catania is coming up, Andrew Farris, Robert Wharton and Goanna with Solid Rock will start us off. And in this hour, we're also talking 1975 and trekking it back to 1990 with a classic. Here's Goanna. Solid Rock, as promised before, here on AAA Murray Country.

Kelly Bruhaha there. Robert Wharton before that. Never Ending War. And Kelsey Hart and Goanna kicking off the show with Solid Rock. Well, not the show, the Power Hour. We're already there, though. And a bit of bluegrass coming up eventually. Now, we're trekking it back to 1975 because it's a special year. Winners at the, or this year's Country Music Association Awards included Dolly Parton, who won Female Vocalist of the Year. John Denver, who we mentioned yesterday, he passed away yesterday in 97. He won Entertainer of the Year and Song of the Year as well for Back Home Again. Waylon Jennings won Male Vocalist of the Year, and Freddie Fender won Single of the Year with Before the Next Teardrop Falls. Also, Loretta Lynn and Conway Twitty won Vocal Duo of the Year, and they got some classic songs as well. We're going to play Freddie Fender right now, Before the Next Teardrop Falls, here on Triple A Murray Country. This is the Power Hour.

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Rolling home, Andrew Farris there, Triple A Murray Country. Sarah Catania before that, and Glenn Skewthorpe also had Roy Orbison and Freddie Fender, who he took out the award, actually, for Single of the Year back in 1975 today, before the next Teardrop Falls. What a song. Another Single of the Year, but this year would be 1990. Today, Garth Brooks was at number one in the country singles charts with Friends in Low Places. This was the lead single from his album No Fences, and in April 1991, Brooks Recording won the 1990 Academy of Country Music Award for Single of the Year. And on October 2, which was the other day, 1991, it won the same honour from the Country Music Association. It was a big deal song, and it's a classic song. Friends in Low Places, a lot of people, you know, get around it. It's a bit of a party song as well. But yeah, we're going trekking back to 1990 right now with a bit of Garth Brooks with Friends in Low Places here on Triple A Murray Country. This is the Power Hour.

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0: Wild Blue Gums. You're on Triple A Murray Country. Archie Roach, Leah Flanagan. What am I saying? No. Leah Flanagan. Before that, with Nirvana Nights, and Friends in Low Places as well, with Garth Brooks.
1: Yep.
0: Tracking it back to 1990 when that song was at number one spot. That's us for today.
1: That is us.
0: We're finished for Tuesday, back tomorrow for Hump Day, and Bluegrass Hour coming up next. What are we yarning about tomorrow, Eric?
1: What are we yarning about tomorrow? Oh, I've got a young girl turning music into a business while still going to school.
0: There you go.
1: Crazy feat. And also, we're going to be talking to the organisers of the Indigenous Wild Food and Cultural Festival.
0: Sounds good. Here's Dani Gurman coming up next, Hell or High Water, here on Triple A Murray Country, and stay tuned for that bluegrass. We'll see you tomorrow.

0: Hello, I'm Adam Evans with the NIRS News. The report from a review of the child protection system in Western Australia will be shown to the community leaders before it's made public. The review of the Pilbara region follows the deaths of three Indigenous children in 2022 and reports of 15 kids being left in poor conditions in Port Hedland last month. The National Commissioner for Aboriginal and Torres Strait Islander Children and Young People, Sue Ann Hunter, has told the ABC that the report's deadline will be pushed back if it's needed.
1: It is due by December, but we want to include those on the ground and community. And they've also asked that we feedback the findings and recommendations before we make them public, which we're willing to do, which may hold it back then till, say, January.
0: Alice Springs residents are being warned of further thunderstorms as emergency services continue to clean up after yesterday's wild weather. There were no reported injuries yesterday, but Assistant Police Commissioner James Gray Spence says people need to remain vigilant.
2: In the next 48 hours, the system will still be hanging around southern parts of the NT, potentially further out west of Alice Springs. But for now, for the next 24 hours, let's stay vigilant, let's stay focused, let's keep looking after each other and be prepared for more weather this afternoon and stay alert through Secure NT and the official channels.
0: Yesterday's thunderstorms cut power to around 9,000 homes. Around 3,500 customers are still waiting to be reconnected. Learning traditional languages help First Nations people know who they are. That's what the CEO of the Australian Literacy and Numeracy Foundation, Anne Holland, says. The foundation's hosting a gathering of First Nations language experts this week in Darwin. Ms. Holland says the loss of traditional languages is a concern.
3: And that has very serious consequences for well-being of the members of the community. And particularly when you think about young people, we know that language and identity are very much linked to that. They're, you know, it's all part of that sense of belonging and self-worth.
0: A month after Australia recorded its weakest reading and maths results on record, Western Australia is moving to limit screen time in primary school classrooms. The state government has announced a six-month trial limiting screen time for children ranging from kindergarten to year two. 10 public schools taking part from next year will receive $50,000 in funding for classroom supplies. We'll have more coming up next.
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0: To sport and in the AFL, new North Melbourne defender Nick Blakey has apologised for events that led to the Sydney Swans suspending him for the season. The Kangaroos and Swans have finished a trade today that sends Blakey to North Melbourne in exchange for draft picks. Blakey was among five Swans players stood down for breaching the club standards in Melbourne after a win in August. In a statement, Blakey says he knows he needs to win back people's trust and he's thanked North Melbourne for helping him move forward and make a fresh start. The Swans say they wish him the best as he continues his career at the Roos. Meanwhile, the Chicago Bulls jersey Michael Jordan wore in the second game of the 1998 NBA Finals has found a new home. Hunt Auctions says a Miami real estate investor bought the signed jersey for $14 million, which is about 20 million Australian dollars. It's the most ever paid for basketball memorabilia. Michael Jordan scored 37 points in that game to lead the Bulls to a 93-88 win over the Utah Jazz. Now for a look at the capital city weather for tomorrow. Showers in Maganj and Brisbane with a top of 25. 19 and cloudy on Gadigal Country, Sydney, while it's 18 and partly cloudy on Ngunnawal-Gambri Country, Canberra. 16 and cloudy in Nam, Melbourne, and cloudy in Nipaluna, Hobart with a max of 16. A top of 20 and partly cloudy in Tundunya, Adelaide. A late shower around 32 degrees for Borloo, Perth. And a possible shower for Garamilla, Darwin with a top of 34. If you have any stories that you'd like to share with us, you can send us an email to news@nirs.org.au.

0: I'm Adam Evans with the NIRS News. A review into the child protection system in Western Australia will call for immediate action if it's needed to keep children safe. The review will examine the child protection system in the Pilbara region. It follows the death of three Indigenous children in 2022 and reports of 15 children being left unsupervised in poor conditions in Port Hedland for days at a time last month. A review's public report is due in December. The National Commissioner for Aboriginal and Torres Strait Islander Children and Young People, Sue Ann Hunter, has told the ABC that the deadline won't stop her from requesting help earlier.
1: If there's things that will keep children and families safe now, I would be asking governments to do that now, both of the state and Commonwealth government, as we go along this review. We are updating as we're going, and hopefully we've seen a few announcements coming out, so hopefully we can get more, and this review helps push those along.
0: Connecting with traditional Indigenous language and culture can help First Nations children and teenagers avoid the youth justice system. That's what the CEO of the Australian Literacy and Numeracy Foundation, Anne Holland, says. She's among First Nations experts from 12 communities gathering in Darwin this week to explore language revitalisation, teaching and learning. Ms. Hollands used to be the National Children's Commissioner. She says some of the First Nations children she encountered in the role had similar stories.
2: What was missing in their lives was that deep sense of connection and belonging. You know, the ones that are falling into trouble with antisocial behaviours and experiencing difficulties. So it's very important to connect them with their communities, and language is one way of doing that.
0: A new trial in Western Australia will limit the amount of screen time for students at some schools. The Back to Basics program will begin in 10 public schools from the start of next year. Children from kindergarten to year two will take part. Each school will receive $50,000 to buy teaching materials that don't require a screen. Students will still use devices for technology lessons and for the national NAPLAN tests, which are now online. An international report last month found that numeracy and literacy levels among students in Australia are at the lowest level. The central Australian town of Alice Springs is still recovering after thunderstorms yesterday afternoon, and more may be on the way. Around 9,000 homes lost power and emergency services responded to 47 calls for help.
3: A little hard to say what those peak wind speeds would have been. The weather station that we have, which is just on the outskirts of the town itself, recorded a top wind gust of 96 kilometres an hour. But looking at some of the footage and the pictures of those trees that were ripped up, I reckon there was probably some stronger winds.
0: That was Angus Hines from the Weather Bureau. Power has been restored to 5,500 customers across the region. 3,500 customers are still without electricity. We'll have more coming up next.
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0: Palestinians will have to wait until September next year for their first general election in 20 years. It was planned for next month, but President Mahmoud Abbas has postponed it. The delay has been blamed on Israeli attacks and restrictions on bringing election observers and material into Gaza. Australia's Foreign Minister Penny Wong says it's disappointing and the Palestinian Authority should conduct the vote as soon as possible. She says credible elections are part of the reform commitments the authority has given to other countries. France has also urged the authority to rethink the move, saying it denies Palestinians a chance to have their say at the ballot box. To sport, and one of the jerseys Michael Jordan wore in the 1998 NBA Finals has sold for a record price. Hunt Auctions has confirmed the buyer paid $14 million, which is about 20 million Australian, in a private sale. It's the most ever paid for basketball memorabilia and the second highest price for a game-worn jersey in any sport. Babe Ruth's famous New York Yankees top from Game 3 of the 1932 World Series sold for more than $24 million USD, which is more than $34 million Australian dollars. If you have any stories that you'd like to share with us, you can send us an email to news@nirs.org.au.
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1: Left a family devastated and a community searching for answers. Today, those answers finally arrived as the coroner released her findings about how 3 days in jail for unpaid fines became a death sentence.

0: What is greatness?
1: It's doing what makes you feel proud. What feels right for right now.
0: When you can study hands-on, all in, practical, professional,
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0: Hello, I'm Adam Evans with the NIRS News. The report from a review of the child protection system in Western Australia will be shown to the community leaders before it's made public. The review of the Pilbara region follows the deaths of three Indigenous children in 2022 and reports of 15 kids being left in poor conditions in Port Hedland last month. The National Commission for Aboriginal and Torres Strait Islander Children and Young People, Sue Ann Hunter, has told the ABC that the report's deadline will be pushed back if it's needed.
1: It is due by December, but we want to include those on the ground and community. And they've also asked that we feedback the findings and recommendations before we make them public, which we're willing to do, which may hold it back then till, say, January.
0: Alice Springs residents are being warned of further thunderstorms as emergency services continue to clean up after yesterday's wild weather. There were no reported injuries yesterday, but Assistant Police Commissioner James Gray Spence says people need to remain vigilant.
2: In the next 48 hours, the system will still be hanging around southern parts of the NT, potentially further out west of Alice Springs. But for now, for the next 24 hours, let's stay vigilant, let's stay focused, let's keep looking after each other and be prepared for more weather this afternoon and stay alert through Secure NT and the official channels.
0: Yesterday's thunderstorms cut power to around 9,000 homes. Around 3,500 customers are still waiting to be reconnected. Learning traditional languages help First Nations people know who they are. That's what the CEO of the Australian Literacy and Numeracy Foundation, Anne Holland, says. The foundation's hosting a gathering of First Nations language experts this week in Darwin. Ms. Holland says the loss of traditional languages is a concern.
3: And that has very serious consequences for well-being of the members of the community. And particularly when you think about young people, we know that language and identity are very much linked to that. It's all part of that sense of belonging and self-worth.
0: A month after Australia recorded its weakest reading and maths results on record, Western Australia is moving to limit screen time in primary school classrooms. The state government has announced a six-month trial limiting screen time for children ranging from kindergarten to year two. 10 public schools taking part from next year will receive $50,000 in funding for classroom supplies. We'll have more coming up next.
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0: To sport and in the AFL, new North Melbourne defender Nick Blakey has apologised for events that led to the Sydney Swans suspending him for the season. The Kangaroos and Swans have finished a trade today that sends Blakey to North Melbourne in exchange for draft picks. Blakey was among five Swans players stood down for breaching the club standards in Melbourne after a win in August. In a statement, Blakey says he knows he needs to win back people's trust and he's thanked North Melbourne for helping him move forward and make a fresh start. The Swans say they wish him the best as he continues his career at the Roos. Meanwhile, the Chicago Bulls jersey Michael Jordan wore in the second game of the 1998 NBA Finals has found a new home. Hunt Auctions says a Miami real estate investor bought the signed jersey for $14 million, which is about $20 million. It's the most ever paid for basketball memorabilia. Michael Jordan scored 37 points in that game to lead the Bulls to a 93-88 win over the Utah Jazz. Now for a look at the capital city weather for tomorrow. Showers in Maganj and Brisbane with a top of 25. 19 and cloudy on Gadigal Country, Sydney, while it's 18 and partly cloudy on Ngunnawal-Gambri Country, Canberra. 16 and cloudy in Nam, Melbourne, and cloudy in Nipaluna, Hobart with a max of 16. A top of 20 and partly cloudy in Tundunya, Adelaide. A late shower and 32 degrees for Boorloo, Perth. And a possible shower for Garamilla, Darwin with a top of 34. If you have any stories that you'd like to share with us, you can send us an email to news@nirs.org.au.

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1: Hello, all about. It's Miller's job to stop all about shame by talk about HIV and STIs. 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If you been having sex got anybody or share them needle or nudge on injecting equipment, then you got a test every year. 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
2: When I first came out, I was 17. I just got in touch with another brother boy. Through that, I saw that there was actually an opportunity to be able to transition and still be comfortable with who I was culturally. And understand the struggle, because it's important to talk and share our journey, especially with mob like us, so that we know that we're supported and we're comfortable with each other. Knowing that when you wake up in the morning, no matter how you might look or how you might go outside your door, that your community will still accept you and care about you and look after you no matter what, even if you are not 100% yourself, and everyone knows that. 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
1: 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But one of the newer ways is a medication you can take to prevent HIV called PrEP. Taking PrEP means there is already enough medication in your body to stop HIV if you are exposed. PrEP is suitable for all people who could be at risk of HIV and can reduce HIV transmission by almost 100%. Taking PrEP can ease the fear and anxiety that many people have about sex and helps put you in control of your sexual health. 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

0: Dr. Brian Ironwood here, man therapist. Men do lots of things with their ears. 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

Hey, you mob, Rhonda Purcell here. My mob are Quandamooka people, Waka Waka people, and the Goa Koa people. And you're listening to Deadly Murray Country here.

life and liberty, friend, but they could not buy their soul. 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

0: Good morning, Harrison Peterson here from NIRS News, coming to you from the lands of the Yuggera and Turrbal peoples. 3,000 homes are still without power in the Northern Territory following severe storms, with repairs expected to take several days in some areas. That's according to the NT's energy provider, Power Water. Wild weather starting from Tuesday afternoon saw winds nearing 100 kilometres an hour, tearing down power lines and pulling down trees. Suburbs across Alice Springs still have no power despite crews restoring 6,000 homes. Residents are being urged to treat all fallen power lines as live. The Northern Territory government is being urged to do more consultation and slow down its proposed changes to suppression laws for sexual offences. That's what the North Australian Aboriginal Family Legal Service says. The Finocchiara government has announced it will introduce laws to lift suppression orders for people charged with serious sexual offences. The legal service's Clara Mills says while naming the perpetrator is empowering for some, it poses a risk as it could reveal the identities of victims.
1: And so what we're concerned about is that this isn't just a legislative reform that happens because the government has had an idea, but that rather they're coming and talking to victim survivor groups and Aboriginal community groups to find out what are the unintended impacts of lifting suppression.
0: Labor has given in to gas industry demands and reined in the Resource Minister's powers as part of a controversial domestic gas reservation scheme. Resource Minister Madeleine King will announce a change to the legislation, which she will introduce to Parliament today in the National Press Club, as well as limiting ministerial discretion over how much gas an exporter can be forced to reverse for the Australian market. Ms King says she will also make it harder to game the scheme and ensured states and territories will be consulted on decisions that affect them. A gas industry lobby group called for ministerial discretion to be narrowed in a submission to the draft legislation in September. Australian Energy Producers Chief Executive Samantha McCulloch says the reservation policy risked crowding out domestic-focused producers, reducing competition and diversity of supply, and discouraging investments in gas supply. Young Tasmanians have been given added support to quit smoking. Details and other stories after this.
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3: Program sponsor.
0: Tasmanians as young as 12 can now access free nicotine patches, gum and lozenges to help them quit smoking or vaping. The Quit Tas program has been expanded after previously only being available to certain groups. Eligible participants will receive free products and counselling support over a 12-week course, saving up to $300. The program will run until June next year. In cricket, Australia has a 1-0 lead in the Test series against South Africa, thanks to a 214-run victory at Kingsmead. The hosts lost their 4 wickets to be bowled out for 206 in the second innings. Australia's Matt Renshaw was the player of the match after a dominant performance with the bat. The second Test starts on Sunday at South Africa's St George Park. Now for a quick look at weather around the country for today. A shower or two in Mugajan, Brisbane with a top of 26, 19 and cloudy on Gadigal Country, Sydney, whilst 18 and partly cloudy on Ngunnawal and in the Gambri Country, Canberra. Cloudy and 16 in Nam, Melbourne, and cloudy in Nipaloon, Hobart with a max of 15, a top of 20 in partly cloudy in Tarndenya, Adelaide, a late shower and 32 degrees in Borloo, Perth, and a shower or two in Garamilla, Darwin, with a top of 34 degrees. Do you have a story or news tip you want to send our way, or if there's something happening in your community that you want to let us know about, you can always send us an email at news@nirs.org.au. And that's been the latest from NIRS News.
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3: Good morning, good morning. A deadly mob out there for a Wednesday morning. Good morning, Gyla Bales.
5: Good morning. How you going?
3: I'm going pretty good. I'd just like to acknowledge the traditional owners of the land on which we are broadcasting from here this morning and, of course, our elders past, present and emerging. What's going on?
5: Not too much. What about you?
3: I like when you rock up in the morning with your frizzy hair. It means I know you're going to pull out that comb all morning.
5: That's me every morning.
3: Every morning.
5: That's my ritual, my hair rituals. Look, we all have a ritual. Do you have a ritual in the morning?
3: Not really a ritual. I think just getting up and just getting up and actually coming in to the studio has been my ritual for a little while now. I'll be honest. Murray was proper tired this morning. I was like, you know when you snooze, the alarm when you snooze it?
5: Yes.
3: So I did that this morning.
5: Oh, no.
3: And then I thought, I got to get up. But those extra 5 minutes, sometimes they count.
5: Yeah. Sometimes they turn into an extra 20 minutes.
3: I did that one time. Let's not talk about that.
5: I know. I've deliberately stopped snooze and I've put all of my alarms, like I'll have alarm and alarm and alarm right after the other and none of them have snooze.
3: I need to do it.
5: Do it because it helps.
3: It helps. Yeah, because sometimes you just, like, I'm raring to go. Yeah. Like, I'm always raring to go, but I mean, like, you know, when you wake up in the morning, sometimes you don't feel like you're raring to go.
5: We all have those days, where you just want to stay in bed just a little bit extra longer.
3: Yeah, absolutely. Especially wintertime. Yes. That's when you really don't want to move around, is wintertime.
5: Literally. But,
3: it was hot last night. Were you hot?
5: Yes, in my garage. I was sweating up.
3: Yeah. So you got a little oscillating fan in there?
5: I do, but it makes this dumb sound, man.
3: Dumb sound. Oh, can you do it?
5: It goes every single time. And so I'll be sitting there sweating. I'll turn it on and then I'll try and go to sleep, but it's just that sound where I'm like, you know how I told you it has to be completely dark. I can't have any sounds except for this dumb
3: the fan.
5: Of the fan.
3: So have you got to upgrade this fan?
5: I need to get a new fan.
3: All right then. Well, we'll see. Is it one of the tall ones that are like that, like stand yay high, or is it just a little fella?
5: Just the little one.
3: Just one him. Just over.
5: Stubborn little fan.
3: You feel like picking him up and throwing him, mate.
5: I nearly did last night. Oh. Yeah, woke me up and I'm nearly.
3: And when you can't, isn't that bad when you can't get back to sleep?
5: Oh well, that's what happened. Like I woke up and because it just went. I turned it off and I tried to go to sleep and I was up for like a good hour or two. This would have been like midnight, 1 o'clock. And because I try and go to sleep so early so I can get up and have a good sleep during the night. But yeah, midnight, oh mate, an hour I was sitting there pissed off at this fan.
3: Yeah, all right. Well, we better play a little bit of music here this morning. I don't want you getting peeved off at anything else. This is Ducky Dennis here. These shoes keep walking back to you right here on The Brekkie Show with Gyla Bales and Ray Nagus.

0: is where it belongs. 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And when it's time to head home, the drive show keeps you moving. Good vibes, big laughs, and the soundtrack to your arvo. 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
1: Triple A, Murray Country, The Brekkie Show, Coloured Stone there, Island of Greed, and before that one, Back in the Territory, and a little bit of Max Jackson. Max Jackson, I feel like she's going to be up there. It's either a Groundwater or the other one that's happening.
2: The CMC or?
1: No. What's the other one that's up there, the Sunshine Coast this weekend? I don't think it's called Groundwater. I think it's something else. Anyway, I'll think of it soon.
2: Oh, Strumming Bird, yes.
1: Strumming Bird. I feel like she's at Strumming Bird. One of them, anyway.
2: I think so. I'll have to have a look and see if she's there.
1: Yeah. She's deadly.
2: I can't believe that Post Malone's going to be there.
1: Yeah.
2: That's insane. It looks like a deadly lineup.
1: It's like anyone that comes to Australia that's, you know, not out there, but just like up there in famous or whatever.
2: Yeah, yeah.
1: It's like we go crazy for them, mate, because we're like starved from...
2: Literally.
1: Starved for celebrities sort of thing. So, but how deadly, right?
2: I know. Coming
1: over. So, yeah, that'll be cool.
2: Are you thinking of going or what you doing this weekend?
1: What is this weekend? Oh, no, I'm away this weekend.
2: You're away.
1: I'm away. No, it sounds like a long way away.
2: Yeah. Where you go? Sherbrooke.
1: I was literally like, where am I going this weekend? And then it hit me, oh, yeah, no, don't go plan anything this weekend, right? You're away.
2: Literally. Like,
1: no. Oh, you make me weak. Yes, I know.
2: Like he was going international or something.
1: Yeah. Longest way away, eh? Oh, stop it. Now, Wednesdays, you normally slip into, what's the name of that?
2: The Gathering.
1: Yeah, The Gathering.
2: Yes.
1: Yeah.
2: I'll have to do some research on who will be performing today, but I do know that they've got that end of year market stall that will be happening on the 25th of November. So there'll be a bunch of different market stalls, First Nations stall holders, from food to designs to artwork. So all about, yeah, the market stalls there. So that'll be the 25th of November, and that'll be at Queen Street Mall, Brisbane, and that'll be one of their last end-of-year mini-markets for The Gathering there.
1: Yeah, okay, the last one, eh?
2: Yeah.
1: Yeah, because what are we, halfway through October now, so...
2: I can't believe it.
1: Go so fast.
2: I know.
1: Go so fast.
2: It'll be Christmas before we know it.
1: Yeah, yeah. What about Chrissy? What are you up to? You got any plans just yet?
2: Well, see, because we got Biggest Mob, and I got Big Curry Mob, and then I've got a big lot of Murray Mob, so I don't know whether we're going to stay here or whether we go to Redfern and do that whole big celebration there. Mm. I haven't been back to Redfern and done that whole big celebration in the last couple of years, so I might go back to Redfern. I missed the block.
1: I reckon you should.
2: Yeah, I reckon I should too.
1: If it's been a little while.
2: It's been ages. Yeah, I think the last time was about 3-4 years ago now.
1: Yeah. Yeah, you got to go. Got to go. Go do
2: I
1: it.
2: I do. And then you see all the mob down there.
1: They'll be looking forward to it.
2: Yes.
1: They tune in sometimes, you reckon?
2: Yeah, they do tune in. Yeah, they tune in on our website there.
1: Yeah, perfect. Well, now you've said it.
2: Yeah, I must go now. Might
1: gotta
2: need to go.
1: You've got to go now. Hey, 0493222822 if you'd like to hear your song on The Brekkie Show this morning. Speaking of Post Malone, gone then.

0: Hey, Triple A Murray Country, the Brackish Show, Gayla Bales. What about the Wet Whistles there? One More Round.
1: Yeah, that was a deadly song, eh?
0: Wasn't it? What? They're pretty cool.
1: They are.
0: Before that one, a little bit of Cody Johnson, Y'all People, and Ewan Tequila, Kenny Chesney, before that one. Hey, Gayla Bales, are you like me when somebody mentions like a car? And then it seems like you see him everywhere all the time.
1: Yes, and then you just notice it more often, eh?
0: Like if I just say to you right now, Toyota Prado.
1: Yeah.
0: You watch, you'll leave the studio.
1: I'll see him everywhere.
0: Everywhere. Even the people listening right now.
1: Yeah, yeah.
0: I bet you they're driving around. They're just driving past them
1: yeah,
0: right
1: yeah.
0: now.
1: Yeah, have you got a Toyota Prado? Send us a message.
0: Oh, so this was years ago because I was deciding what I was going to get myself. Like I wanted to upgrade and get another car. This yeah. was yonks ago now. And I wanted to, I didn't know what I wanted to get. And the kids were like, oh, Dad, maybe you should get a ute. That'd be cool. You know, we could throw the bikes on the back of the ute, take us to the park,
1: yeah.
0: you know, practical stuff. And I thought, that's not a bad idea. Lo and behold, I reckon a week straight, every ute in Brisbane was driving. Because I'd never really seen them
1: yeah,
0: before
1: yeah.
0: that. And all of a sudden, they were just, it seemed like they were everywhere.
1: Hey, bless.
0: Everywhere.
1: Telling no you, jokes. Buy me.
0: Buy me. So long story short, I end up getting one, which has been practical and helpful.
1: Yeah.
0: You know, especially when you do the old dump runs.
1: Is that your favourite car?
0: Yeah, I don't mind it.
1: Yeah.
0: It's not cool being up nice and high and
1: yeah,
0: a lot of people.
1: I didn't mind driving yeah. up there and to Gympie. It was a cool car to drive in.
0: Yeah. And then, like, obviously, yeah, and going to Gympie with it, in it was cool.
1: Yeah.
0: And just didn't matter where we were, eh? The dirt road, doesn't no. matter.
1: Do you use it as a bit of a, like, a bush bashing car or not? Is it too nice to bush bash
0: yeah,
1: around?
0: Yeah, probably not exactly that, yeah. but I do like to get out.
1: I yeah. had my mom there at Stratty there. We go bush bashing quite a lot. Yeah, but growing right. up, when we used to go camping there, all of us kids would just sit in the back of the tray and they'd go bush bashing.
0: Oh, no.
1: And we'd all just be holding on to each other for dear life.
0: You'd have to be hanging off yeah. for dear life. The back of the tray there.
1: Yeah.
0: Oh, fair enough. Over there in Stratty, eh?
1: Yeah.
0: Oh, yeah. So you watch now, you mob that are listening in, you're going to see all these Toyota Prados
1: I'll
0: everywhere.
1: See them everywhere.
0: Everywhere. What about Mitsubishi Lancer? There's another
1: Mitsubishi
0: one.
1: Mitsubishi Lancer. See, I love the old collectible cars. So growing up, my pop
0: right.
1: had a Mini Miner, a green Mini Miner, a
0: right.
1: mid-green Mini Miner. And so we always used to go to these car shows and stuff. So we'd be driving along in his Mini Miner and we'd go to these car shows and everyone would be spinning out on it because it would be one of the, you know, one of the oldest and one of the... And it had all the like paints, all the original paint on. Everything was original.
0: Yeah, yeah.
1: And it, good ways, it was like it was that original. It looked like it was gonna like just go like conk out. Because it had rust and things on it, but it was my pop's pride and joy. But I got a thing for like old cars,
0: antique cars.
1: Yeah,
0: okay.
1: Like Mustangs, your muscle cars.
0: Yep,
1: like
0: yep.
1: I love that stuff.
0: You have to have a look, see if there's any of those shows. You know,
1: yes.
0: the car shows. See if there's any.
1: I haven't been.
0: I think
1: to
0: they have
1: any
0: them out,
1: lately.
0: I think they have them out at Ipswich
1: yeah.
0: from time to time. Out that way. So the,
1: I know
0: the
1: they've got
0: shows.
1: Some at Gold Coast as well. Gold Coast.
0: Okay.
1: I know Clay says that he's got a couple out his way as well. So I'll have to ask Clay. Clay knows everything about these cars.
0: He's right into it. Perfect.
1: Yeah, he's right into the cars. I'll have to ask him.
0: Perfect. Yeah. No, they're good too. At Goodna there about a month ago, I think it was. Now, it might even have been 3 weeks.
1: Mm.
0: I was going on my walks. Like,
1: yeah.
0: I try to go to different places when I try to get my 30 minutes, 40 minute walk in. And all the low riders were there parked at Goodna. There must have been
1: mad.
0: About 30 of them.
1: True.
0: Yeah.
1: Them low rider cars are pretty cool.
0: Yeah, yeah. The old DOGG.
1: Yeah, yeah. I'll tell you what, I'd love to go overseas one day and
0: yeah.
1: actually go to, because you see all these like in movies, you know, like Fast and Furious. See, when I went to Japan, I thought it was going to be like, you
0: not
1: know,
0: that.
1: Tokyo Drift. It was nothing like it. I was like, why doesn't this look like the movies, man? Where's all the cool cars? They weren't, yeah, I couldn't see them anywhere.
0: Is that right?
1: It was very different. Very, very different.
0: You might have been, you might have got out in the burbs.
1: Yeah, I think I was in a different area. Like I was in Tokyo, but I think I had to go to, I don't know, somewhere else to try and see these Fast and Furious cars.
0: Hey, send me a message if you see a Toyota Prado today or a Mitsubishi Lancer. I'm just curious to see if anybody just randomly sees it. All righty, let's get the music rolling here this morning. This is Saltwater Band.

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1: Lena Levi, aka Bibi Lena.
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0: Hey, Triple A, Murray Country, the Brekkie Show. Lainey Wilson there, things a man ought to know. What should a man ought to know, Kyla Bales?
1: They ought to know how to treat a lady.
0: That's fair enough. Is there anything else? No.
1: Oh, look, that's I can think about a couple thing. Of things. I can think about a lot more, but we'll say it off air.
0: Yeah, fair enough. Hey, 6:56 here in the studios here in West End, Brisbane. You're here with Ray Nagus and Guyella Bales for the Brekkie Show. And we've got a little bit of Motlop Twins coming your way. 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

0: Good morning, Harrison Peterson here from NIRS News, coming to you from the lands of the Yuggera and Turrbal peoples. Power has returned to the Moore homes in Alice Springs after severe weather disconnected thousands. 9,000 homes were disconnected after a storm on Tuesday afternoon. 2,500 homes and businesses are still without power after winds nearing 100 kilometres an hour tore down power lines and damaged buildings. Alice Springs Mayor Asta Hill has told the ABC power needs to be restored as quickly as possible.
1: I gather that there have been even more crews from Darwin coming in from Power and Water, so they are flexing their teams as much as possible to get people online. Bearing in mind, you know, we've got many people with vulnerabilities who require life-saving medication that requires refrigeration, things like that. We've got families that are needing to feed their kids. We need the power on ASAP.
0: Releasing the names of sexual violence offenders isn't safe for many victims in remote communities. The NT government plans to introduce laws to lift suppression orders for people charged with serious sexual offences. Clara Mills from the North Australian Aboriginal Family Legal Service says that poses a risk to victims.
2: What we're worried about is that publicly naming a user of violence might also identify the victim survivor. And this is particularly, you know, if you're in a small community or a small family or a small workplace, a small school, it quickly becomes identifying. There's no such thing, we say, as kind of a de-identified case study in the Northern Territory. Everyone's sort of one degree of separation.
0: The federal government says it will do all it can to prevent Australians from seeing a live-streamed execution out of the US. Details and other stories after this.
3: I'm Marissa, an Aboriginal health practitioner, and here's something that's good to know. 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Because it's good to know.
4: Program sponsor.
0: Online platforms have been urged to prevent the sharing of footage from an upcoming live-streamed execution in the US. Mass shooter and former US Army psychiatrist Nadal Hassan will be executed by firing squad at Fort Hood. The Trump administration has proposed the idea of live-streaming the execution. Australian Prime Minister Anthony Albanese has told the ABC the government will do all it can to block the live-stream.
5: And I find the idea of live-streaming the death of anybody completely abhorrent. We should do whatever we can to stop that occurring. I don't know why anyone would want themselves to watch such an event, let alone sit back and allow potentially kids and families to get access to this. It has no place.
0: In cricket, South Africa is on the back foot after Australia now leads the Test series with a 1-0 lead. Australia took out the hosts with a 214-run victory at Kingsmead. Australian batsman Matt Renshaw was named player of the match after his knocks of 190 and 82 and 2 second innings wickets. Bowler Josh Hazlewood finished the first test with career best figures of 649. He says the Australian team performed great.
6: They were obviously on top quite early if we go back to day one, but again, I think it was a hard fight, hard grind from all our team members, really. The low order runs initially and then, you know, in the field. So everyone did their job, I felt, and, you know, got in the grind together.
0: Now the weather, a shower or two in Mugajin, Brisbane, with a top of 26, 19 and cloudy on Gadigal Country, Sydney, while it's 18 and partly cloudy on Ngunnawal and Ngambri Country, Canberra, 16 and cloudy in Nam, Melbourne, and cloudy in Nipaluna, Hobart, with a max of 15, a top of 20 and partly cloudy in Tandanya, Adelaide, a late shower and 32 degrees in Borley, Perth, and a shower or two in Garamilla, Darwin, with a top of 34 degrees. And if you have a story or news tip to send our way, you can always send an email to news@nirs.org.au. And that's been the latest from NIRS News. NIRS News.
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4: Hey, good morning, your Daily Mob, for a Wednesday morning, hump day, middle of the week, second hour of the show here, 3892-0188, if you'd like to give us a buzz. Already had a couple of phone calls this morning, which is awesome. We love it. We haven't had a message from Timo this morning. I'm sure he's tuned in.
8: What's going on, Timo?
4: Hey, Aloe Vera Al and Luscious Leo, if you're listening in right now, 2468, all my even numbers, 2468.
8: I love how they did that.
4: They were cheeky, eh? 1-3-5-7-9, they text through.
8: Oh, we love that cheeky energy.
4: You know what I mean? I'd be open and honest here on the Brekkie Show, and then they just go 1-3-5-7-9. That was too
8: funny.
4: See
8: what happens when you want to be honest here?
4: Yeah, can't go being honest around these fellas here, I tell you.
8: Oh, they sound like they love pulling everyone's leg, eh?
4: Oh, mate, you know, cruising around in the truck, wherever they are. They were over north side of Chermside there, I think yesterday or the day before, whenever it was. But so good to hear from, you know, all the Deadly Mob out there. Hey, good morning to your mob up there in Mackay, far north Queensland in Cairns. Thanks for joining us this morning. How's the weather up there? It's been lovely and cool here, Guyella.
8: It has been for the last couple of days, eh?
4: Yeah, we've been blessed. Like, it's, I think, like when I jump in the car, you know, they give you the temperature in the car now with these flash cars or whatever. It said it was 31. It didn't feel like no 31.
8: True. When did it say that?
4: Yesterday.
8: Hey. Well, you anyways, reckon? It was muggy. I remember it being quite muggy, but then it started rain. Like, we got a bit of rain over north side, like just a little bit.
4: Was this in the morning or during the day?
8: It was during the day. Mm-hmm. Yeah, it was so muggy. Yeah, in my garage, I felt like 40.
4: Oh, no. You might have to get that thing extra, what do they call it, insulated.
8: Yeah, I think so. I think I need to get one of them, like, you know, have you ever seen them air cons? It's like a box that you can buy. I've been thinking about getting one of those ones.
4: You reckon that'll be better?
8: I think that'll be better because if I shut, you know, all my doors and the roller door and obviously, like, everything, I think it'll make the room cooler.
4: It would, but you got to do a sound test because if it's loud, it'll keep you awake.
8: Literally.
4: I'm just trying to look out for you, you know what I mean?
8: Didn't think of that.
4: You're looking at me like, why shouldn't I get it, right?
8: Why? Because I'm just sweating up here.
4: Yeah, just give me one reason why. Well, that's, you got to do a sound test.
8: You're right, I need to do a sound test. I'll have to go see the quietest aircon.
4: Yeah, I mean, they say they're quiet in that these days, but are they really?
8: Are they?
4: You know,
8: because
4: and if you're a light sleeper and it doesn't take you much to hear things.
8: Literally.
4: It's like, mate, you told me this thing was quiet.
8: Hey.
4: Is it really?
8: Not catch on to anything. Yeah. Like, I'll just hear a little, anything. Like, honestly, anything will wake me up. Like, I'm such a light sleeper.
4: I told Leanne on the radio here, I don't know if it was this year or last year, how I slept through a cyclone in Darwin.
8: No, don't. How do you do that?
4: I know, that's exactly what my dad said. 1986, I think it was 1986, Cyclone Gretel went through Darwin.
8: Get out.
4: And we used to live in Darwin there, Casuarina. And I got up the next morning and there were cars overturned on the road and trees down everywhere.
8: Oh, my goodness.
4: What actually woke me up was the sound of this chainsaw going 10 to the dozen outside. And I thought, what's this? Who's got this chainsaw going here? Well, I'm trying to rest. And then I peeled the curtain back. Holy smolies. And all the stuff was everywhere. And now in Darwin, people that are tuned in from Darwin, they know about green ants. Do you know about green ants?
8: Yeah, I know about green ants,
4: Oh, man, when they get a hold of you, them things, holy dooly, they hurt you. So the green ants' nests were everywhere in the trees, now that the trees have fallen down, you got green ants running around everywhere.
8: Oh, my goodness.
4: Yeah, and then they're...
8: What a nightmare. Well,
4: Dad had the chainsaw going and these green ants are going up his leg.
8: So
4: he's trying to fight the green ants off while he's got this chainsaw going and all this sort of stuff. And anyway, I shouldn't go laughing, but so I slept through Cyclone Gretel. There you go.
8: So, did you hear about that mini earthquake that happened maybe 2 years ago?
4: Here?
8: Yeah. Did you hear about that?
4: No.
8: So I woke up to like, it was like a mini earthquake.
4: Right.
8: But I have a big dog and he comes up to my hip. He's a carne corso and no good. When he jumps up on the bed, he shakes the bed. I thought it was him and no good. I woke up and it was like a mini earthquake and I was thinking,
4: where's
8: what
4: this
8: the hell? Where's my dog? What's going on? I was like, what is this?
4: Did it last for long? Do you remember?
8: Literally, it would have been like, probably 10, 20 seconds.
4: Yeah, right.
8: Yeah, it would have been 2 years ago. I've never experienced it in my life. And I come out and I've seen all the neighbours come out. They was looking around everywhere because obviously we've never had that here in Australia. So everyone's like, what's going on here?
4: What is going on?
8: It was like 10, it was literally like 10 seconds. Okay. And I woke up to it and I was like, what is this? It was so weird.
4: It would have been. Oh, man. I don't know what I'd do. Hey, thanks for sharing that story, guys.
8: You're welcome. Anytime. There's more where that comes from.
4: I reckon there is. This is Mopping the Dropouts, Mother's Eyes.
9: We

0: Triple A Murray Country, The Brekkie Show, Jody Messina there, Heads Carolina, Tails California. What did you think of that one, Guy LaBales?
1: Yeah, that wasn't too bad, eh?
0: Not too bad, that song there. It's a song I hadn't played before, I don't think. Not yeah, that I can remember, cool. Anyways.
1: Didn't mind it at all.
0: It was all right. Some catchy songs out there. Before that one, a little bit of Kev Carmody, Flagstone Creek, and Let Me Burn, Kaylee Bell. Kaylee Bell, I'd never let you burn.
1: Don't.
0: Don't let anybody burn. Burn, burn, burn.
1: I'll tell you what, though, you would have been burning when Queensland lost that.
0: Oh, I was burning. I'm still burning. What do you mean? I'm still burning. Oh, every morning I walk in here and hope that you don't mention anything about it, but you're not going to let
1: today's
0: me forget
1: the day.
0: It. No. Today is the day. Oh, no. I'm
1: feeling extra cheeky
0: today. Oh, that's okay. You can do that. You can do that. It's all right. I don't mind. I don't mind. I prefer it, actually, because then that's, you know, anything can come out of the Brekkie Show when you're in that sort of mood.
1: We
0: don't know which way, don't know which direction that the conversation is going to go. Hey, did you end up having a quick look at Strumming Bird there? Who's our artist we got up there? I'm just trying to think now. Because we'll play some of them songs. We've also got Groundwater, I think, is also coming up down the Gold Coast.
1: Yes, it'll be at the Gold Coast there, Groundwater.
0: Yeah, so good. So lots of stuff going on in October.
1: Did you say Kane Brown was going to be at Groundwater?
0: No, not Kane.
1: Or he's going to come for his own,
0: Yeah, in January, I think. Yeah. Kane Brown's here in January.
1: Man, my mum absolutely loves him. I shouldn't say that. She might be listening. I'm not going to say anything.
0: Don't say anything. If you're listening, don't listen.
1: Stop listening, Mum. Turn it off.
0: Turn it off. Put it on. Don't put it on another radio station. Just get with the telly on or something like that.
1: That's it. Go watch the news or something.
0: Yeah. What time is it? Yeah.
1: Should we listen in, Lucky? I stopped myself there.
0: Like I'm giving you hand signals over here. Stop. Don't do it. 7:25 here in the West End Studios here in Brisbane. 0493 222 822. We'd love to hear from you guys. A few messages rolling through here this morning on the old trusty SMS wall, or you can give us a buzz on 3892 0188 as well. Thursday triple play tomorrow, 7:30. We like to do that one on a Thursday. If you're new to Triple A and the Brekkie Show, we've got a few segments. We're finally next Wednesday. We're going to get something off the ground. We've got we're going to roll with it. We'll let it. It's What's Up Wednesday.
1: What's Up Wednesday.
0: So we'll kick it off next Wednesday, and it's just going to be a bit of an info thing, right? What's happening around the place, or what's new right now, or even the trends coming up. Or anything. So that's going to be, we'll roll it out. So maybe you can find two or three, and I'll find two or three, and then we'll roll it out. I'll race you.
1: Yeah.
0: We'll race you to see who's got the best one.
1: I'm keen.
0: Yeah.
1: I'm keen to win.
0: Yeah, I know. That's what's great about you too, because you're competitive just like me.
1: So
0: I like it. It's like, go on then. We'll see who wins.
1: A challenge, eh?
0: We love a challenge, absolutely. Now, this is Emily. Oh, how do you pronounce that name?
1: Emily Nenny, eh?
0: You reckon that's it?
1: I reckon that's it.
0: That's why I'm glad you said it.
1: I hope so.
0: Yeah, me
1: Sorry
0: too.
1: Sorry if it's not.
0: We apologise if we got that one wrong. This is In the Morning right here on The Brekkie Show.

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0: Triple A Murray Country, The Bracky Show, Hudson Westbrook, Hey Dallas. Met him at CMC, Gaila.
1: Hey?
0: Interviewed him. I met him.
1: Did you?
0: Oh, yeah, he was the coolest dude.
1: True. Where at?
0: At CMC out there when I went out to the music
1: Watch
0: festival.
1: Watch out.
0: Oh, no. He was so cool, too. He was as cool as ice.
1: Yeah. Well, he sounds pretty cool.
0: Mate, he's a good singer. I end up following him on Insta and all that. He just does so much, too, over there.
1: Like, oh, true.
0: In America. Like, just little – he just tours around, does little – like not he does massive concerts, but he does other stuff as well, like goes to schools and high schools
1: love
0: and stuff.
1: That.
0: And
1: he gives back.
0: Yeah, just like randomly turns up and the kids go crazy. Ah, you know,
1: that's deadly. So much, love people so who give back, eh?
0: I know. It's the best. I love
1: it
0: watching
1: is.
0: It. Carly Pierce before that one, Every Little Thing. Hey, 7:40 here in the West End studios here in Brizzy. I got a few requests that we've got to roll through here. Because they're listening right now.
1: Good.
0: They're like saying, hey, I'm listening right now. You better play my song. And I'm like, okay.
1: We better play their song.
0: Sure of it. Alrighty, where are we here now? You got me all flustered here. I'm like, well, we better play it, right? Alrighty. Oh, wait a minute. I've got to do this other, push this other button here first. I'm all over the shop here, Gaila. All over the shop. All right.
2: Morning. My name's Jamie Arcee. My mob's from Wiradjuri. You're listening to Murray Country.

0: play Murray Country. Neil Murray there, Once in a While. Before that one, My Best Friend, Tim McGraw, and Emily Waimara, Adore Me. Hey, Groundwater is also on down the Gold Coast from the 16th to the 18th with some deadly artists like Casey Chambers, Kaylee Bell, the Wolf Brothers, Becky Cole, James Blundell, Lane Pittman, Kingswood, and Tyler Rodriguez, just to name a few. And little Lenny Boss is going to be there as well. I just had a look.
1: How good.
0: He's everywhere, little Lenny Boss.
1: All the deadly mob that we've interviewed and seen.
0: Yeah.
1: Too solid.
0: Nathan Lamont's going to be there as well. So how good.
1: Man, which one would you go if you had to pick?
0: Groundwater looks pretty good, eh, the lineup?
1: Yeah, I reckon Groundwater.
0: But then
1: you like strumming, but they've got all them other mob there too. I'm like,
0: No matter which way you go, I'm sure you'll have a deadly time.
1: 100%.
0: Alrighty. Let's get through to the news and weather here.
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0: Good morning, Harrison Peterson here from NIRS News, coming to you from the lands of the Yuggera and Turrbal peoples. Fallen trees and widespread damage is being cleared in Alice Springs today, as 2,500 homes and businesses are still without power. Winds nearing 100 kilometres an hour tore down trees and power lines on Tuesday afternoon, disconnecting 9,000 properties. Alice Springs Mayor Asta Hill has told the ABC it's important to clear up the debris to get a clearer look at the damage.
1: With further storms forecast, our priority is clearing up as much as possible, clearing away debris, and following that, we will be starting the broader recovery effort and making a proper assessment of the damage.
0: Northern Territory energy provider Power Water says it could take several days till power is completely restored in the town. Pope Leo has lung cancer. The Vatican announced a health update after the 71-year-old pontiff underwent an operation to remove a part of the lower lobe of his right lung. The cancer diagnosis was expected, but confirmed during the surgery, according to the Vatican. They say the Pope's surgery was successful and went as planned. The Northern Territory government needs to do more consultation and slow down its proposed changes to suppression laws for sexual offences. That's what the North Australian Aboriginal Family Legal Service says. The Finocchiaro government has announced it will introduce laws to lift suppression orders for people charged with serious sexual offences. The legal service's Clara Mills says while naming the perpetrator is empowering for some, it poses a risk as it could reveal the identities of victims.
2: And so what we're concerned about is that this isn't just a legislative reform that happens because the government has had an idea, but that rather they're coming and talking to victim survivor groups and Aboriginal community groups to find out what are the unintended impacts of lifting suppression.
0: Today marks 3 years since the Voice to Parliament referendum. Details and other stories after this.
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0: Today marks 3 years since the failed Voice to Parliament referendum. The national poll called to establish an Aboriginal and Torres Strait Islander-led representative body and for First Nations history to be recognised in the Australian Constitution. The referendum fell through, with the ACT being the only Australian jurisdiction supporting the proposal. Alira Davis is the co-chair of the Uluru Youth Dialogue. She told the ABC, today is a tough day for Indigenous people.
5: This day is pretty hard for us as First Nations peoples, and I want to acknowledge everyone out there, you know, going to work, going to school, and making sure that, you know, you're healing as well, and you're able to grieve, because the work doesn't stop here, and we've got to keep on going. And as we can see with all, you know, the work that's being done, we just have to continue to keep fighting for what's right.
0: In cricket, Australia has a 1-0 lead in the Test series against South Africa, thanks to a 214-run victory at Kingsmead. The hosts lost their 4 wickets to be bowled out for 206 in the second innings. Australia's Matt Renshaw was the player of the match after a dominant performance with the bat. The second Test starts on Sunday at South Africa's St. George's Park. Now a quick look at weather around the country today. A shower or two in Mugajan, Brisbane, with a top of 26, 19 and cloudy on Gadigal Country, Sydney, while it's 18 and partly cloudy on Ngunnawal and Ngambri Country, Canberra, 16 and cloudy in Naarm, Melbourne, and cloudy in Nipaluna, Hobart, with a max of 15, a top of 20 and partly cloudy in Tandanya, Adelaide, a late shower and 32 degrees in Borloo, Perth, and a shower or two in Garamilla, Darwin, with a top of 34 degrees. And that's been the latest from NIRS News. 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
4: Hey, good morning, you deadly mob out there for a Wednesday morning, last hour of the show here, Gayala Bales.
7: How good?
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7: I have.
4: You're up to no good. I think you're up to no good when you start getting on that laptop.
7: Doing my little type.
4: I don't know what's going to happen. It could be anything.
7: You'll soon find out.
4: I know. I will soon find out. That might be what I'm worried about. No, good place. You've never steered me wrong yet.
7: Not yet. Stay tuned.
4: That's right. Stay tuned. Not only for the best country music mix. 3892 0188. Hey, Gayala Bales, you got an interview lined up soon, have you?
7: I do. We have a deadly interview lined up with the deadliest Chanel Dargan.
4: Oh, look out.
7: Australian, like literally biggest boxer, female boxer in Australia. And so I'm really excited to have her. She's also my cousin. I've also got to throw that out there. She's my cousin. So, yeah, we've got her lined up. Yeah, that's how we lined her. I said, sis, come and have a yarn with us on the Brekkie Show. We'd love to interview you. So stay tuned for that. That'll be coming up very shortly.
4: Let's play some music so we can do that.
7: Let's do it.
4: Got the indie here. So

0: G'day, Murray Country, The Brekkie Show. You are my rock, Andrew Farris. I hope I'm pronouncing your surname correctly. That's going to be one of the artists that's going to be down the Gold Coast this weekend at Groundwater. Ooh. And before that one, Tucker Whitmore Brunette.
1: Too solid. Now, we've got a deadly interview lined up. We've got Sister Chanel on the line. Sis, can you tell us how you going first?
2: Hey, sis, I'm going really good. I'm in training camp at the moment, so my body's a bit sore, but other than that, I'm doing good.
1: Oh, too deadly, my sister. Can you tell all the listeners where you come from and who's your mob?
2: Yeah, so I'm a very proud Wiradjuri Mananjali woman. My family from Bow Desert up there in Queensland. I'm a Sandy and a Montal from up there, and down in Wiradjuri country, I'm from Peak Hill. And I'm a Dargan, Ev Robinson and Whiten from down that way.
1: Too solid. Now, for mob who don't know, which you should know, is this deadly woman here is a professional boxer who's made headlines with her rise through the professional ranks, proudly representing her culture and inspiring others through her journey, sporting journey. But before boxing, I know that you pursued singing and appeared on The X Factor. Sis, can you tell me, what was that like?
2: You know what? It was amazing. I started singing when I was about 6 years old, so it was like my ultimate dream to become a, you know, professional recording artist, and I was lucky enough to go on The X Factor back in 2014. I was fresh 21-year-old with the world and life ahead of me, and I was able to go to New York City, perform in front of John Legend. Ronan Keating was my mentor at the time. Unfortunately, I went to the top six girls, but didn't make the next round. But it was an incredible experience, and I'm so grateful for it.
1: And such a massive achievement, even to just make it into that round as well, sis. But back in February this year, you defeated Shannon O'Connell by second round technical knockout to claim the vacant IBF International Bantamweight title. Tell us what that was, the biggest moment in your career. Can you tell us what that was like?
2: Yeah, no, that moment, I don't know if people know Shannon, but she was called the Queen of Australian Boxing. She's been around for a number of years, world title holder, world title challenger, and triple the experience that I had. And I knew during the camp, and once, you know, that fight got announced, that I had a big task ahead of me. But I trusted my ability, and I knew that I could get it done. And, just put in the hard yards and the hard work, and got her done in the second round, which, to be honest, I was actually a bit shocked. I thought I'd get her out in the later rounds. I knew she was a tough competitor and, always comes to fight. But I believed in myself again, and I just knew that anyone that was in front of me that night was not going to come out, victorious.
0: Yeah, too deadly, Chanel. Now, look, you must have been hitting her pretty hard. She just wanted out of there. She was like, I'm out. Now, you started boxing in 2019. Now, initially you went to the gym and you were just trying to work on a little bit of fitness and a little bit of your mental health and stuff like that. And then your trainer recognised your potential. So what was that like? What was that first sort of conversation like? Was it a bit sort of awkward or, you know?
2: Yeah, no, you know what? I say this, I think everyone should learn to box or some combat, especially women. I was going through a very, very hard time in my life, and I thought, you know what, I'm going to try something new. Walked into my local PCYC boxing gym in Campbelltown, and my coach, Aaron Bailey, said, hi, come in, let's do the class. And it was a beginner class, and then after it, he said, oh, have you boxed before? And I was like, oh, no. Just did some boxing, I guess, with my cousins and whatnot, but nothing serious. And he's like, oh, look, if you're interested, come to the advanced class if you want to potentially have a fight. And I said, oh, look, if I'm good enough. He's like, yeah, show me 3 months, hard work, and we might be able to get you a fight. And he was the first person that believed in me before I even believed in myself, and I owe a lot of credit to him, because without his support, his love, and good eye, I wouldn't be where I'm at today.
0: Yeah, it's amazing when you have somebody believe in you, especially when you don't see it yourself. And that's generally where a lot of things start, eh? Because us as black fellas, you know, we don't always see the bigger picture, and somebody else is always watching over us. I always say, mob are always watching over us. But hey, sis, your great great grandfather was also a boxer, and he used to, you know, box in the tents and all that sort of stuff. So how deadly is that you're you know, your family legacy continues on through you?
2: Oh, it's incredible. So my grandmother, Barbara Sandy, she was forcibly removed from Bow Desert and taken to Coota Girls. And I'm sure everyone knows, you know, they don't really like talking about everything in their family. And when she was very sick, I was like, Nan, I want to know everything. I want to know about, you know, where you're from, who your mob is. And I started just writing everything down, and I did my own research and everything, and then found out that Henry Monsell, my grandfather, was a boxer. He had 16 kids, actually, and he was at Brambra Mission and married my grandmother there. And they had 16 kids, and they were all boxers themselves, and they travelled around and boxed, and then they found their home in Mullymully. So, once I found that out, I was like, I knew that it was in my blood, and I knew that I was where I was meant to be.
1: Too solid, my sister. We love hearing all about this, and we love following your journey. Sis, can you tell any of our young listeners out there, can you give any piece of advice for any of our mob that want to get into boxing, or, you know, might be a bit shame, or just any advice to all the young fellas wanting to get into anything that they want to, that they dream of?
2: Yeah, I always say we all get one life, so make the most of it. Do things that make you uncomfortable. I was so scared initially, didn't know anyone going into this boxing gym, but I knew I needed something to change the trajectory of my life, and I was so blessed that I found boxing. And I'm sure every young person, young kid out there, they can do it too. If I can, then they can as well. So just keep striving, keep pushing forward, and if you're interested in boxing, look up your local boxing gyms in the area. There's plenty, and I'm sure we'll have more and more world champs and the new generation coming through of boxing.
0: So good and so inspirational. I hope plenty of people, and they will get plenty of emotions out of what you're doing. I started following you a few months ago on socials, and you're very inspirational. On your Instagram and stuff like that.
2: Thank you.
0: Yeah, so I heard all about, you know, a lot of our mob, we talk about our mob, and you might not necessarily know them, but then you go for a bit of a Dorier and jump on their socials and all that sort of stuff. So you're doing a fantastic job. Hey, how can anybody else, I mean, obviously I know, but how do they find you on socials? What are you under on Instagram and stuff?
2: Yes. So my Instagram is at Chanel Dargan, ShanelDargan. Follow me on there, on Facebook as well. I upload all my training and everything that is happening in the future. So I'm hopefully fighting for a world title either by the end of the year or early next year. At the moment, there's a lot of things that go on behind the scenes, but you know, my goal is to become the first Aboriginal female world champion. I'm number one in the world in the IBF at the moment, first Aboriginal female to ever be world ranked. So I still got one more job to do, and to get that world title, and hopefully inspire the next generation of young women and young boys to come through and try boxing as well.
0: Well, you've definitely inspired us here at Triple A. Hey, when you become the world champ, why don't you pop in a Triple A here?
1: We've
0: never had a world champ.
1: Come and show us your belt.
2: I'll definitely do that.
0: That'll be 100%. Awesome.
2: I'll be up there. I'll bring my belt up as well. So
0: awesome.
2: I trust in my ability, and you know, I really do the hard work, and boxing's a lifestyle, so you have to be in it 100%. But it keeps you on the straight and narrow, and I know that can help so many of our kids today.
0: 100%. Absolutely, and warm your voice up too, because you might be singing a song while you're
1: getting there. We might get you to play a track for us.
0: Be like a double whammy.
2: Yes.
0: Alrighty.
1: Yeah. Oh, sis, we don't doubt you one bit. Good luck with everything in the future, and we can't wait to see you take that win.
2: Thank you, my sister. Thank guys for having me. I really appreciate it.
0: No worries. Catch you later.
1: See you, sissy.
0: That was Chanel Dargan there. How good?
1: I know.
0: Oh, unbelievable. Hey, this is Troy Cassidaly here. Fred Brophy's in town, the old boxing tune. We better play this
1: one.
0: We
1: got it.

0: Show Country, the Brekkie Show. Hey, Gyla Bales, it's that time of the morning where we have to wrap the show up. Thanks for joining me again.
1: Oh, thanks for being a deadly host.
0: Oh, man, we're just ripping through it here. We're having deadly time here. How good was that interview?
1: I know, Tita Chanel. If you weren't listening before, we had a deadly interview with Tita Chanel, First Nations boxer, and she will be claiming that title this year. So keep an eye out for Tita Chanel Dargan there.
0: Absolutely, absolutely. KD will be in with Let's Talk after the 9 o'clock news and weather. And from 3 p.m. onwards, The Drive Show, Clay's got a new... Who's he got with him?
1: Dub Zone in the house. Yeah. So he'll be joining Clay every afternoon for this week. So make sure you all stay tuned for that.
0: Alrighty, well, enjoy your day, whatever it is you get up to, Gyla, and I'll see you tomorrow. I enjoy your day, you deadly mob. My name's Ray Nagus.
1: And I'm Gyla Bales.
0: We'll see you later.
1: Wadamuli.

0: Nathan Parsons, aka The Gift. Proud Walker, welcome in.
1: Lena Levi, aka Bibi Lena.
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0: people are The Wall You Are and You're in Dali People, and you're listening to
1: Good morning, Harrison Peterson here from NIRS News, coming to you from the lands of the Yuggera and Turrbal peoples. Power has returned to more homes in Alice Springs after severe weather disconnected thousands. 9,000 homes were cut off from power after a storm on Tuesday afternoon. 3,000 homes and businesses are still without power after winds nearing 100 kilometres an hour tore down power lines and damaged buildings. Alice Springs Mayor Asta Hill has told the ABC power needs to be restored as quickly as possible.
2: I gather that there have been even more crews from Darwin coming in from Power and Water, so they are flexing their teams as much as possible to get people online. Bearing in mind, you know, we've got many people with vulnerabilities who require life-saving medication that requires refrigeration, things like that. We've got families that are needing to feed their kids. We need the power on ASAP.
1: Naming perpetrators of sexual violence isn't safe for many victims in remote communities. The NT government plans to introduce laws to lift suppression orders for people charged with serious sexual offences. Clara Mills from the North Australian Aboriginal Family Legal Service says that poses a risk to victims.
3: What we're worried about is that publicly naming a user of violence might also identify the victim survivor, and this is particularly, you know, if you're in a small community or a small family or a small workplace, a small school, it quickly becomes identifying. There's no such thing, we say, as kind of a de-identified case study in the Northern Territory. Everyone's sort of one degree of separation.
1: The Pope has been diagnosed with cancer. The Vatican says Pope Leo was diagnosed with lung cancer during a surgery. The operation removed the lower lobe of the 71-year-old's right lung. It comes after Leo announced doctors found a small nodule on his lung during a checkup. The Vatican says the Pope has returned to his hospital room. Today marks 3 years since the Voice to Parliament referendum. Details and other stories after this.
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5: Program sponsor.
1: Policies to address Indigenous disadvantage have stagnated 3 years on from the failed Voice to Parliament referendum. That's according to Alira Davis, the co-chair of the Uluru Youth Dialogue.
6: Aboriginal policy is, you know, it's not really going anywhere. And I think, you know, even 3 years on, a voice would have definitely made a difference within Aboriginal and Torres Strait Islander policy.
1: That's Ms Davis speaking to the ABC. The national poll called to establish an Aboriginal and Torres Strait Islander-led representative body and for First Nations history to be recognised in the Australian Constitution. The referendum fell through, with the ACT being the only Australian jurisdiction supporting the proposal. In cricket, South Africa is on the back foot after Australia now leads the test with a 1-0 lead. Australia took out the host with a 214-run victory at Kingsmead. Australian batsman Matt Renshaw was named player of the match after his knocks of 190 and 82 and two second innings wickets. Bowler Josh Hazlewood finished the first test with a career best figure of 6-49. He says the Australian team performed great.
7: They were obviously on top quite early if we go back to day one, but again, I think it was a hard fight, hard grind from all our team members, really. The low order runs initially and then, you know, in the field. So everyone did their job, I felt, and, you know, got in the grind together.
1: In weather, a shower or two in Muggeridge in Brisbane with a top of 26, 19 and cloudy on Gadigal Country, Sydney, while it's 18 and partly cloudy on Ngunnawal and Ngambri Country, Canberra. 16 and cloudy in Nam, Melbourne, and cloudy in Nipaluna, Hobart, with a max of 15, a top of 20 and partly cloudy in Tarndanya, Adelaide, a late shower and 32 degrees in Borloo, Perth, and a shower or two in Garamela, Darwin, with a top of 34 degrees. And that's the latest from NIRS News.
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0: Friends of the Yuggera and Turrbal people. It's Karen Durante for Let's Talk.
1: Because there's a special event to get underway in about 25 minutes time from now. So I'm sitting here on the rooftop of the powerhouse overlooking the Brisbane River. And before I continue, I should acknowledge firstly our ancestors and our elders whose shoulders we stand on. I also want to acknowledge traditional owners across the country, wherever you're listening to this broadcast or podcast from. And also want to acknowledge that Aboriginal and Torres Strait Islander peoples have never ceded their sovereignty. So this event that I'm at today is something that, you know, was started up by a group of First Nations women who thought something needed to be done. And as you may have heard from listening to Let's Talk, one of the fastest growing sectors in Indigenous businesses is female entrepreneurs. They're just coming out of the woodwork. They're just making themselves, you know, standing up and taking control of their lives and doing their business. It might be a side hustle, or that might be running a, you know, multi-million dollar enterprise. And so we're at what's called Sisters Our Way, a First Nations women's business gathering. And the one of the people behind it is joining me right now, Corinda Randall. Welcome to Let's Talk.
2: Hi, Karen. Thank you so much for having us this morning.
1: Hey, firstly, tell us a bit about yourself. Who are your mob, Corinda?
2: Yeah, so I'm Corinda Randall. I'm a Koori, so I'm actually Wiradjuri. I was born on Ngunnawal country in Canberra, but I've actually been in Queensland now for about 25 years.
1: All right. Well, you're not still, you know, you still got your Koori credentials, no? You haven't become a Murray, have you?
2: No, no way. No, still Koori true and true.
1: Yeah. Now, you do, you have a number of businesses, I think, under your belt.
2: I do. I started Link to Nation first because I saw that there was a gap of connecting businesses with First Nation businesses,
1: yeah,
2: in a real sort of more culturally appropriate, respectful relationship manner way. So I just sort of left work about 4 or 5 years ago and thought, yeah, look, this is what I'm going to do, because through my work with employment and different mentoring opportunities that I've had, I got to get to know a lot of people within Queensland region. So I thought, let's, you know, put some shine on First Nation businesses and start connecting the relationships.
1: It's quite an endeavour, I think, to go out to business for yourself. Were you a bit nervous about it?
2: Oh, gosh, absolutely. Look, to be honest, leaving work became a bit of a shock to me, so I kind of just took a risk and thought, yep, I'm just going to do it, I think. And yeah, at the time, I really only had just started working for the last 3 years because I was a stay-at-home mum for about 4 years. And during that time, I actually divorced from my husband. So it was a real risk as sort of a single parent going out there and exploring the business world.
1: Yeah. I don't know whether listeners can pick this up, but we are here at the powerhouse on the rooftop and, you know, overlooking the Brisbane River. And I think someone on the other side of the river has got the old whippersnipper out. So hopefully
2: they always decide to do it at these times, don't they?
1: Yeah, they saw us put up the signs and everything, Corinda, and thought, you know what, we're just going to rain on their parade. No,
2: yeah.
1: Actually, hopefully, yeah, it's like really minimal and so it's not too distracting. What did you want to, if we go way back, where did you grow up?
2: So I grew up in Canberra, Ngunnawal country.
1: Yep.
2: My parents separated when I was about 5. So I actually grew up on Gadigal country as well for about 5 years until we found our way back to Ngunnawal country.
1: Yeah.
2: So I did my high schooling and my college there. So then from there, I guess I worked in childcare actually. So as soon as I left school, I worked in childcare as one of the, I guess, childcare directors. And I kind of wanted to escape and sort of get out of there a bit. So I started looking for other opportunities. And I ended up applying for a position in Japan. and I ended up getting the position, and I ended up going over to Japan for a year and teaching childcare practices over there.
1: Did you actually speak a word?
2: Not a word. Not a word. And I lived down at the South Island, where not many people knew English either, but they wanted to practice on me a lot. I took, you know, a couple of CDs, or I think it was cassettes back then, to
1: no
2: try
1: Duolingo
2: and practice.
1: Back then.
2: No. And so I kind of just learned, you know, as I went, and I lived with a really lovely Japanese family. There was one lady who knew English, but the rest didn't know English at all. So it was just hilarious. We just sort of shared, you know, food and drinks, and, you know, just built that relationship without having to verbally talk to each other, I guess.
1: Did it change your perspective when you came back to Australia?
2: Oh, look, absolutely. One of the things that I had to do over there was teach Australian culture to the younger children in the childcare. And I was thinking, oh my goodness, what is Australian culture? And it kind of was really confusing, especially being brought up in Sydney most of the time, where my family at the time were Greek and Yugoslavian, and I did Greek dancing and Yugoslavian dancing when, you know, I was there. And so when I went to Japan, I actually found my Aboriginal roots and what my father taught me. My father unfortunately passed away last year, but he was a painter and a storyteller and a creator and just a really lovely man. So I kind of started looking deep within my own identity. And I guess I was about 22, Karen, so, you know, I kind of got over my party days and stuff and started to get a bit serious about things. And I ended up teaching the Japanese children as much as I knew about storytelling and dancing. And I used to dress them up and paint their bodies, and we used to make didgeridoos out of, you know, cardboard cylinder things. And, you know, we did performances all the time. So when I did come back to Australia, yeah, I think my eyes were wide open, and I think I started really identifying myself as being an Aboriginal person and really identify where my roots are from. I looked into more stories of my father's. My father is from the Stolen Generation. He was born in Leeton. So, you know, unfortunately, he didn't really know his Aboriginal roots either. And I guess a long story short, Karen, we ended up really connected with Uncle Stan Grant Sr. I ended up working alongside of him when I was about 24, and we were mentoring Indigenous First Nation students at schools. So I was very lucky to have been mentored by him as well, and he pretty much adopted my family into his family. And I guess we were one of the first ones to be involved in his Wiradjuri Dictionary project. And so we were doing classes, you know, way back 20, 27 years ago, doing Wiradjuri classes with him. So I was really fortunate to have learned a lot of, I know, from my father and Uncle Stan as well.
1: Yeah, that was going to be my question. Did he know your father's family and able to help you piece together the history, given that Dad was Stolen Generation?
2: Yeah, look, with that, my father's father wasn't around too much, but my father's mother, she actually worked in Cadobolin at the shearer's shed. She was a cook there. So if anyone knows anyone there, I'd love to hear from them. But she actually passed away with breast cancer in her 30s, which is why my dad was taken from his family, because he lived with his stepfather as well and his two sisters, which were half-sisters.
1: Yeah.
2: And so when the government came, they took all the children away, but his stepfather was only allowed to take the girls back. And that was probably due to Dad not being his son. And also, we could only assume, with what happened back in the day, that my dad has quite dark skin. So he was actually taken to a boys' home in Sydney, where he pretty much stayed most of his life. He went back and forth. When he passed away last year, I really found out a lot more about my dad, because he wrote his own eulogy before he passed away, and he really got into his story about being adopted and the foster families that he had and how he was treated unwell by them. And luckily, my grandparents now that I identify them as, they adopted my dad when he was about 16, I think. And he went down to Batemans Bay and worked on their farm. And they've kind of become my grandparents ever since. We've been fortunate enough to find my dad's half-brothers and sisters, but his sister passed away who shared the same father and mother. So in regards to the grassroots, Uncle Stan really taught us where we're from, with my dad being born in Leeton. And we just kind of resonated with that really well. And that's kind of how we've identified ourselves.
1: Yeah, do you count yourself fortunate? Because not too many, descendants of stolen generations have been, or they're still on that journey tracing who their mob
2: are, right.
1: Their families, because of those policies and, the circumstance that your father found himself in through no fault of his own type thing. How did you find that in terms of when you were asserting your indigeneity, particularly from, there was no question for your dad, like everyone knew it was a black man because of the colour of his skin. And I never had that problem.
2: And I used to have his photo. Like, I felt like his photo was like my passport. People used to say, you're not black fella, you're educated, you've got white skin, that sort of thing. And I go, oh, this is my dad. And they're like, true. And I'm like, yeah. So it was really hard growing up, I guess, identifying myself because of the perception out there of who and what Aboriginal people look like.
1: Yeah.
2: I wasn't brought up on, a community. I didn't really mix with other First Nation people. Actually, when I was growing up in Canberra, I couldn't even tell you who they were until I started working as a young adult, of who the families were in Canberra. But that was also because Dad felt, he was imposter syndrome, I guess. He felt that because he also didn't grow up in Canberra and he was taken from his family, he actually didn't really belong anywhere either. And I think myself and my three siblings, I think we've really helped Dad also identify himself and be more comfortable with who he is and where he's from. And that's because we've sort of really undertaken and, really have inspired him because of, what's in your heart, Karen, is in your heart. And we've always known that. And that's why I mentioned before, I used to link onto Greek and Italian and Yugoslavian people.
1: Yeah.
2: And I think people always told me I looked a bit European, but it didn't still feel right. And I kind of just felt out of place a little bit. But I guess to tell you the truth, I think now, until I sort of turned about 40, I've really basically said, who cares? Who cares what people think about me? I've got white skin, but I'm proud of who I am and I'm proud of what I do. And all I'm doing is just trying to be an advocate for other First Nation people, whether they got white skin, black skin, yellow skin. I think if what's in our heart is something that actually really truly matters to us.
1: I do appreciate that we are taking up your time before this event gets underway. But if you've just joined us, I'm with Corinda Randall, who's founder of Link to Nation Indigenous Partnerships as well, I believe.
2: That's Link to Nation. So yeah. I kind of name myself Indigenous Partnerships.
1: Okay.
2: And then I've got the Castle Cocoa and Co.
1: Yes, absolutely, yes. and also, you convener of, Sisters Our Way, that's about to get underway here in 4 minutes.
2: Yes.
1: It's kind of like I need to, let you go. But quickly, tell us the story of how the Sisters Our Way came about.
2: Yeah, I guess, Karen, once I was starting a business, it kind of felt really isolating. I'm so used to working in a business where I'm talking to a lot of people and mentoring, And when I started working, I was working from home. And even though I had my partner, I should say my beautiful partner, Josh, who is my backbone in this as well, it was really lonely. And I just started talking to other sisters, and you're probably familiar with Melissa Anderson.
1: Yeah.
2: So I used to, we were business partners doing our Deadly Speakers workshops, and I thought, you know, sis, we need something. She said, yeah, I reckon we need you too, and there's so many other women mobs around, and, you know, let's connect. I said, yep, you know what, let's do it.
1: Fastest growing sector.
2: Absolutely. And, you know, and I can't even catch up to it now, because it's just... this event now, the amount of phone calls and emails and that I got for people to attend, we didn't expect this room would be full of 70 people today.
1: Yeah.
2: We thought maybe 50, but, you know, it just kept pouring in.
1: You're going to need a bigger venue.
2: We're going to need a bigger venue. We walked in this morning and went, yeah, that's probably what we'll do next time.
1: Yeah.
2: But really, so in August in 2005, I got together women that I know, so just networking, just basically having a yarn, saying, look, this is an idea, this is what I want to start. It was called Sisters in Business at the time, and it's really just about building each other up, offering, you know, each other our skills and our knowledge, and doing workshops for each other, and being there, you know, have a shoulder to cry on, or whatever that might be.
1: Because you've got those traditional structures around businesses, the Chamber of Commerce,
2: and
1: you've got your institutes that
2: and you're always stepping into their space.
1: Yeah.
2: And I wanted to create a space where they're stepping into our space, and we're delivering it in the way in which we want to deliver, and how we feel it should be delivered. And, you know, you go to different events and stuff, and sometimes you're the only First Nation person in the room.
1: Yeah.
2: You know, and you wonder, hey, where's Mob here? Like, why, you know, why am I here? So we wanted to create that space. And now, I guess, this year, 2026, we had a Indigenous Women's Day event, which was held down at the Lions Brisbane Club in Springfield. That was an amazing, and we knew then with the feedback that we got that we're onto something really deadly, that everyone really needed the space more than what we thought we needed it. And now coming here and doing the International Indigenous Business Month, we literally have 3 weeks to do this. we had Aaron from Department of Women, Aboriginal and Torres Strait Islander
1: Partnerships,
2: multicultural partnerships, I think they're called now, come to us and say, hey, let's talk. You know, we really want to sort of assist in doing this event that you guys do. And we said, yeah, no worries, but this is our space, so if you want to come in, what you're going to provide us?
1: Yeah.
2: And so we ended up getting a heaps of sponsors and stuff for the event, and that's really the only way we're running this, is through our sponsors, through our sister mob who have sponsored us as well, partnering with us, and we have ourselves here.
1: Yeah, and it's more than networking that you plan to do.
2: Oh, look, it's a whole range of things. You know, we're still creating the model, and what we've decided to do so we can still have that social impact is become an Aboriginal corporation. So we're really just starting that model now and putting things into place. Now, I should name the other sisters who are founders as well. So we've got Karina Hogan, which I'm sure you're familiar with.
1: Yep.
2: We've got Rachel Daniels and Jackie, and I'm not going to say her last name because I'll probably get it wrong, but Jackie's from Bourne Digital Solutions. So she's our big IT expert.
1: Yeah.
2: And she's amazing. With, you know, Rachel and Karina and myself all together, we come with different skills, different networking circles, different knowledge, and, you know, we're just bringing this in and doing the best we can to make sure we offer that space for other First Nation women, but not just First Nation women of Australia, First Nation women of the world. You know, we want to connect with Pacific Islander women, we want to connect with multicultural women, because I feel that a space like this is something we really, really, really do need to grow and to share and to, you know, prosper and everyone grow together.
1: Yeah, and to feel valued as well.
2: Yeah.
1: And not be the only black fella in the room.
2: Absolutely. I want to see just the only white fella in the room. So, that would be great.
1: I think our CEO at AAA is going to be sitting on a panel. So
2: there's a panel conversation, Renita,
1: as well happening.
2: Yes, she's definitely going to be sitting there. We're very interested in hearing what Renita has to say. We do have other panel guests as well that will be sitting with her. Oh, we've got Rena Abbott-Jard as well. Oh, and guess what? We've got Rochelle Pitt.
1: Oh, my
2: she's
1: gosh.
2: Coming
1: is
2: to
1: is she
2: sing.
1: Gonna sing.
2: She's going to sing her Too Deadly My Sister song.
1: Oh, my goodness.
2: So I can't wait for her. And look, yeah, our, you know, get on our website, sistersourway.org.au. Have a look at our stuff today. We are streaming the program
1: okay, so
2: on our website.
1: Can't come down to the Powers. Well, it's going to be too crowded anyway because it's already booked out.
2: It's booked out, folks.
1: Yeah, booked out, but you can watch it online.
2: Yeah, that's look, fantastic. we're hoping to do each year doing an International Women's Day event and an Indigenous Business Month event.
1: Yeah.
2: So look out for us. We're also running, after this, we'll be doing 6-week workshop. So basically we'll be running 6 workshops. Anyone can turn up at 1 or 2 or 3 workshops, but we'll also be putting those out as well. And that's for us to also just start getting together and just really coming on that journey with us and really working out what needs to be talked about and, you know, what support needs to happen out there for us women to all start growing together.
1: Yeah, now Indigenous Business Month, an important part of the calendar to celebrate First Nations businesses. How are you embracing this year's theme, Local and Connected?
2: Oh, look, I love Locally Connected. That's what I'm all about, Karen. You know, I have my Castle Cocoa & Co. gift boxes and, you know, I've got the beautiful gifts from, you know, Aunty Rosie from Cultural Informed Practices. I've got beautiful ointments from Rochelle Pitt, who's now started her Bushceuticals. Tammy Bart, who's our educational specialist. There's so much connecting up here that I have connected within my boxes because that's what it's all about. It's not just about the Castle Cocoa & Co. and the really yummy chocolates that come with it. It's about connecting all the other businesses in there and providing a gift box with all of us that just speaks stories louder than words. And yeah, I just love what I do.
1: You had me at chocolates.
2: Yeah. Don't leave without any.
1: Thank you so much. As I said, 3 minutes before it all gets underway, you can watch the live stream from the website. So thank you so much. Have a great event. And we'll do this all over again, what, in 12 months' time, you reckon?
2: Oh, I reckon 6 months.
1: Six months.
2: Yeah, I think we're looking at March, so when's that? I don't even know what day is today. But, yeah, definitely keep a watch out for us. We do pretty much post everywhere, but just keep following Karina, Rachel, Jackie and myself. And we're on LinkedIn, we're on Facebook, Instagram. And just take a look for yourself and get in contact with us.
1: There you go. Business, Wiradjuri businesswoman here in Magajan, Brisbane. We're coming to you from the Powerhouse and the Sisters Our Way First Nations women's gathering, business gathering about to get underway. Thanks for tuning in to today's Let's Talk. You can catch the repeat tonight after 7 o'clock. But do hop on to the live stream. I reckon just Google Sisters Our Way and you'll find
2: Sorry,
1: it.
2: Sorry, I did make a mistake with that. The actual program is on the website, but we're not live streaming it.
1: Oh, okay.
2: Karen, that will have to be next time.
1: Yes, exactly.
2: Because I
1: You've
2: guess
1: got 90 person.
2: We do have now.
1: So we'll
2: We've got connections.
1: Yeah.
2: And would really love to join Mobbing from up north in that as well. So look out, Townsville, Cairns. We're coming up your way.
1: Thank you.
2: Thank you.

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0: Hey, it's Harrison Peterson here from NIRS News, coming to you from the lands of the Yuggera and Turrbal peoples. Fallen trees and debris are being cleared in Alice Springs as the Central Australian town recovers from wild weather. Winds nearing 100 kilometres an hour and heavy rain hit the town on Tuesday afternoon, damaging homes and bringing down trees and power lines.
1: With further storms forecast, our priority is clearing up as much as possible, clearing away debris, and following that, we will be starting the broader recovery effort and making a proper assessment of the damage.
0: That's Alice Springs Mayor Asta Hill talking to the ABC. Northern Territory energy provider Power Water says 3,000 homes are still without power in the town. It says it could take several days to completely restore power. Pope Leo has been diagnosed with lung cancer after a 90-minute operation. The Vatican announced the health update after surgeons removed the lower lobe of the 71-year-old pontiff's right lung. The cancer diagnosis was already expected but confirmed during the operation. The Vatican says the surgery went well and Pope Leo is recovering in his hospital room. A 19-year-old man has been charged with murdering a 12-year-old boy in Sydney last month. Police called to a unit in the city's northwest on the 21st of September found the boy with a gunshot wound to his neck and face. He died in hospital 3 days later. The 19-year-old man will appear in the Bail Division Court later today. Today marks 3 years since the Voice of Parliament referendum. Details and other stories after this.
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